0: calendar. Executive Director of Brand and Marketing, Angela Anderson Blunt, says not only does the calendar feature stories from past STARS patients, but it serves as a fundraiser that allows STARS to continue helping new patients.
1: Fundraisers like the calendar and others are really, really important to us in terms of keeping us in operation and also helping us innovate. So we do a lot of things with new technology, the latest medical technology, as well as training and education for our staff and also communities. And so all the fundraising that goes into the calendar and other important fundraisers for STARS helps us continue to do that work.
0: The 2027 STARS calendar is now available for purchase. The winners of this year's Bridge Prize have been announced. It's a national writing competition by the University of Lethbridge, giving young authors and post-secondary programs the chance to be recognized for their work. The top winners, UBC students Tristan Haley and Gia Bruce, each received $5,000 for their stories. Fellow UBC student Scotty Olson received $1,000 for his submission, as did Concordia University student Emma Davis. Locally, Eric Anvik earned $750 for the top story by a University of Lethbridge student. And we're in the fall season, and temperatures might start to dip down. But the city of Lethbridge says you should still be on the lookout for prairie rattlesnakes. Officials say even though rattlesnakes are prepping for winter, you might still encounter them, especially on local trails, forests, and in the coulees. Although they typically try to avoid people, the city says if you run into a rattlesnake, stay calm and avoid getting close to it, then slowly move on from the area while keeping your distance from the snake. Pet owners are also asked to take extra care and keep furry friends on a leash when walking in areas where rattlesnakes might be present. Get more local news right to your inbox. All the details are at mylethbridgenow.com.
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0: Sunshine for your Monday with a high going up to 20. Tonight, a few clouds, low dropping to 7. Tomorrow, mix of sun and cloud with another high of 20. Then on Wednesday, sun and cloud with a high of 12.
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2: 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I usually bring a baby bunny, guinea pig, teddy bear, hamster, hedgehog, and even a micro squirrel with me. 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We talk about some of the key differences between mammals, birds, and reptiles, where each animal is found in the wild, what they like to eat, and if companionship is important to them. All that socializing really makes for some tremendously friendly pets. Please give us a call at Petland if you would like to know more about pet presentations.
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15: Sunshine for your Monday with a high going up to 20. Tonight, a few clouds, low dropping to 7. Tomorrow, mix of sun and cloud with another high of 20. Then on Wednesday, sun and cloud with a high of 12.
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0: 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We also answer to 94.1 CJOC. 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
1: Why is it still dusty? 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
1: Good morning. I'm Justin Goulet. Tomorrow is the National Day for Truth and Reconciliation. It coincides with Orange Shirt Day and the messaging that every child matters. The day is observed across the country to honor residential school survivors, victims, their friends, and families. Different events are planned in Lethbridge, including Buffalo Spirit Games at Nicholas Sharon Park and the Orange Shirt Skate Jam at Legacy Park. There will also be a number of city facility closures and modified hours. We've got a list of those on our website, mylethbridgenow.com. A 34-year-old man faces charges after allegedly assaulting a Lethbridge police officer and leading the LPS on an hours-long search. Police say last Friday, officers responded to a home on Mohawk Road after getting reports that a man had stolen a safe that contained a high amount of cash. The LPS was led to a hotel on Mayor McGrath Drive South, where the suspect reportedly assaulted an officer and fled the scene. Police say he was eventually found hiding in a tree at Henderson Lake Golf Course and was arrested. The suspect is charged in this incident, as well as in connection to a string of retail thefts over the last 2 weeks. An annual holiday tradition is set to return to Lethbridge. The 32nd edition of the Stringham Law Christmas Tree Festival will be at the Lethbridge Trade and Convention Center November 15th through 18th. The event has plenty of family-friendly free activities and theme days and wraps up with a gala and auction, which helps raise funds for the Chinook Regional Hospital Foundation. Officials say last year's festival drew a record attendance of over 8,400 people and raised $275,000 to support healthcare in southern Alberta. And applications are still open to be part of one of the City of Lethbridge's boards, commissions, or committees. Each role allows members to help shape the future of the community and share their thoughts on different city projects. Applications are open until October 9th, and we've got more details on our website, mylethbridgenow.com. In sports, the NHL regular season gets underway tonight. Edmonton's on home ice hosting the Vancouver Canucks. The Toronto Maple Leafs host the Montreal Canadiens. The Calgary Flames, they start their season on Thursday on home ice against the Seattle Kraken. And in the NFL last night, Chicago beat Philly 27-7. Week 4 kicks off Thursday with Pittsburgh visiting Cleveland.
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1: A mix of sun and cloud for your Tuesday with a high going up to 20. Tonight, there's a 60% chance of showers, low dropping to 7. Tomorrow, sun and cloud with a 60% chance of rain and a high of 15. Then on Thursday, sunshine with another high of 15.
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1: Hope you're taking notes there. Because Paul Simon just gave you 50 ways to leave your lover. If you were thinking of doing so. How you doing? It's Jordan on your, what day is it today? Oh, Tuesday. Tuesday morning, 6:11, 10 degrees out. It will get to 20 again today. Another nice, beautiful autumn day. Still has that summer vibe to it, but all the leaves are still falling. It definitely is fall autumn because something is going on in around a month. A big, big game for the CFL. And it's taking place this year pretty close. And they just announced the halftime headliner, who's going to sing the national anthem, who's doing the kickoff show. Also, it's a final show of an iconic Canadian, thing. Anyways, I'll let you know what that is. But I'll tell you who is going to sing the national anthem. The legendary Sarah McLachlan, who is right here with Sweet Surrender on CJOC.

0: singing the national anthem for the 113th Grey Cup, November 15th at McMahon Stadium in Calgary. So super, super close. I don't know if you've heard the lineup when it comes to the halftime show, the pregame, the kickoff. Okay, so kickoff show is going to be the James Barker Band, which are incredible. Pregame performance, Jim Cuddy of Blue Rodeo. He's amazing. Of course, we said the national anthem is going to be Sarah McLachlan. And this is the cool part. Sarah McLachlan is going to sing the national anthem, and she's going to be accompanied by one of the most legendary, iconic Canadian teams, the Canadian Forces Snowbirds, which apparently it's their last flyover, which is, I didn't realize that they're going to be retired after that. In the halftime show, huge, huge name, Riley Green. Big, big country artist. So, the Grey Cup, it is that time of year. You can feel, even though it's going to be 20 today, you can feel that it's that autumn vibe. The NFL's playing. Blue Jays are over. I was actually happy yesterday that the Jays aren't in the playoffs. Hear me out. It took a lot out of me, especially when you do a morning show. So I can just sit back, relax. NHL starts tonight. Oh my gosh. So yeah, the Grey Cup is happening. By the way, I'm going to let you know some big news here at CJOC. We are going to be doing a contest in a couple weeks where you could be going to the big, big game in Calgary.
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3: Eyelash geckos, named for their dainty long lizard lashes, are also known as crested geckos. They're smooth with a velvety feel to their skin. A tremendously handy trait these good-natured geckos possess is the ability to walk on walls, trees, glass, or anything else the tiny hairs on their toe pads can grip. These are called setae. They camouflage well in the trees, and their head has a leaf shape to it. Oh, and they're great jumpers. They can also change their color depending on their mood, temperature, and humidity. Cresties have a prehensile tail, which they use to hold onto branches for added security. Most geckos can regenerate their tail, and they use this skill as a defense mechanism. However, the crested gecko cannot do this. Leopard geckos, often found at Petland, are purple and yellow with bright orange, and they're covered in spots. There's quite a few color variations. And unlike many other geckos out there, they have eyelids. 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Oh, and their eyesight is extremely good. It's been compared to the eyesight of a cat. Their eyes are sensitive to light, and they can see 350 times better than humans at night. They squeak when they're excited and happy, and like most geckos, they can also chirp, screech, click, and bark.
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0: if you listen closely, well, maybe not that song. You can hear Sass Jordan. She was a backup singer for the Box. That's Ordinary People right here at 94.1. It's Jordan hanging out with you at the CGOC Arctic Spa studio powered by Energy Smart Canada. Okay, coming up, I teased this earlier. It's football season, right? The NFL started. The CFL is almost in the playoffs. Are they in the playoffs? Not a big football guy, but maybe you are, and that's good news. You don't have to be a big football person for this thing. You know, the big game for the Canadian Football League, the championship game, is going to be in Calgary this year, okay? And CJOC is going to do something that you're gonna want to listen to, and you might win tickets and some spending money. Ooh, that would be nice. I'm going to tell you that after Justin Goulet's news. But first, hey, I got a little something for you.
1: Here's a fun little fact.
0: Okay, so in this day, in 1962, the band I'm about to play signed their first contract. It eventually sold at an auction years later, all these years later, for £365,000, this contract that they signed. So about 500,000 Canadian. You know who that band was? And I love this song. It was in Ferris Bueller. Of course you know who the band was. It's the Beatles on this day right here at CJOC. That's a fun little fact now, wasn't it?

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1: Good morning. I'm Justin Goulet. Tomorrow marks the National Day for Truth and Reconciliation. It's a day to honor residential school survivors, victims, and their loved ones. There will be some service-level changes in effect for Lethbridge. Officials say sites like City Hall and the 311 Contact Center will be closed. Lethbridge Transit's ride-on-demand and fixed route services will run on Sunday schedules, and Wednesday waste collections will instead take place on Saturday. We've got a full list of the city closures and changes on our website. A 17-year-old from Lethbridge faces charges following an investigation by the RCMP Federal Policing Northwest Region's Integrated National Security Enforcement Team. Working off a referral from Lethbridge Police, officials say officers arrested the teen in connection to their alleged involvement with an online group known as the 764 Network. The network was listed as a terrorist group last December. The teen faces charges related to terrorism, child sexual abuse and exploitation, and animal cruelty. The 17-year-old is set to be in Lethbridge Court next month. And a project out of Lethbridge Polytechnic aims to clear up misinformation about Indigenous people and culture in Canada. The initiative, called Working Together, is led by the Nenastico Cultural Center in partnership with the Center for Public Safety Applied Research. Participants will gather feedback and explore how misinformation about Indigenous people spreads and the harm it can cause to communities across the country. You're invited to get involved and share your feedback and experiences. We've got a link for more details on our website, MyLethbridgeNow.com. In sports, the NHL regular season starts tonight. The Oilers are on home ice hosting the Canucks. The Toronto Maple Leafs host the Montreal Canadiens. The Calgary Flames, they start up their season on Thursday, hosting the Seattle Kraken. And in Monday Night Football, the Bears beat the Eagles 27-7. Week 4 kicks off Thursday with Pittsburgh visiting Cleveland. CJOC. A mix of sun and cloud for your Tuesday with a high going up to 20. Tonight, there's a 60% chance of showers, low dropping to 7. Tomorrow, sun and cloud with a 60% chance of rain and a high of 15. Then on Thursday, sunshine with another high of 15.
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0: That right there was Nick Gilder, right here on 94.1 CJFC. You know I love a good countdown. You know I do. Okay, we are 32 days away from Halloween. So make sure you get all your chocolate there. Trust me, it's on sale in all the shops. Teasing me. I'm trying to lose a couple LBs, and I'm like, come on now. But they're little chocolates, right? They don't count. There's not as much calories for those. Maybe, but if you have 20, I am also saying this to you because Halloween is awesome. But also the CFL playoffs start that day. And you know what happens after the CFL playoffs when the CFL finals and all that stuff? It's the big, big championship game, which is in Calgary this year at McMahon Stadium. It's going to be so fun. And here at CJOC, we want to take you to that game. It's called the CJOC's Ticket to Kickoff in Calgary. It's brought to you by Two Guys Pizza and Colin Harms Sutton Group Lethbridge. Okay. What you can do is listen. Because on October 19th, you can get a chance to win two tickets to the ultimate Canadian football fan experience, which means tickets to the game, $500 spending money. So starting Monday, October 19th, like I said, you got to listen to the show. And around 8:20, we'll play a game. You know how we play those fun games. I'll make it super easy. There'll be a lifeline. It'll be like a true or false thing about CFL. And you get to qualify, and then there'll be a big grand prize draw where one winner will get those tickets and that money, and you're at that big old game. I love the CFL. Growing up, I'd always go to the Argos games with my dad back in the day. I loved it remember when they were in the U.S. expansion team, all those names? Remember there was like the Shreveport Pirates, the Baltimore Stallions, the CFL Stallions, and the Baltimore Colts, and then there was a Sacramento Gold Miners. I think at one point they didn't go. They stopped it. They went back to Canada, and there was going to be the Orlando Manatees. No joke. That was going to be not the best names. But hey, listen, the CFL, they had two Rough Riders. Remember the Saskatchewan, of course, and then there was the Ottawa Rough Riders. But there was a space to be. I like the CFL. It's going to be a great contest.
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1: In like, I think it was 1991 that came out. That's the Spin Doctors, Two Princes. Right here on 94.1. CJSC, hey, happy opening day of the NHL. It's here already. And coming up at the 7 hour, I'm going to let you know who Vegas has picked to win the Stanley Cup. It's actually a tie. Yeah, very surprising. You might be happy out there if you're a fan of this team. Also, too, I want to let you know about the secret. We're all about secrets here on the station because, of course, in about an hour, the CJOC Secret Sound still going strong. It's back, brought to you by Audiology First. Jackpot's at $2,140. We'll be playing that. Figure out if it's going to be still secret. Also, I want to let you know right now that the secret location for CJOC's Crack the Code this Saturday, it's where you can win up to $5,000, is going to be at the Rocky Mountain Turf Club from 11 a.m. to 2 p.m. It's where we bring a safe that's locked. It's four digits. You try to figure it out, and then you open it up. Voila, up to $5,000. So, like I said, we're all about secrets here.
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1: Good morning. I'm Justin Goulet. Tomorrow is the National Day for Truth and Reconciliation. It coincides with Orange Shirt Day and the messaging that every child matters. The day is observed across the country to honor residential school survivors, victims, their friends, and families. Different events are planned in Lethbridge, including Buffalo Spirit Games at Nicholas Sharon Park and the Orange Shirt Skate Jam at Legacy Park. There will also be a number of city facility closures and modified hours. We've got a list of those on our website, MyLethbridgeNow.com. A 34-year-old man faces charges after allegedly assaulting a Lethbridge police officer and leading the LPS on an hours-long search. Police say last Friday, officers responded to a home on Mohawk Road after getting reports that a man had stolen a safe that contained a high amount of cash. The LPS was led to a hotel on Mayor McGrath Drive South, where the suspect reportedly assaulted an officer and fled the scene. Police say he was eventually found hiding in a tree at Henderson Lake Golf Course and was arrested. The suspect is charged in this incident, as well as in connection to a string of retail thefts over the last 2 weeks. An annual holiday tradition is set to return to Lethbridge. The 32nd edition of the Stringham Law Christmas Tree Festival will be at the Lethbridge Trade and Convention Center November 15th through 18th. The event has plenty of family-friendly free activities and theme days and wraps up with a gala and auction, which helps raise funds for the Chinook Regional Hospital Foundation. Officials say last year's festival drew a record attendance of over 8,400 people and raised $275,000 to support healthcare in southern Alberta. And applications are still open to be part of one of the City of Lethbridge's boards, commissions, or committees. Each role allows members to help shape the future of the community and share their thoughts on different city projects. Applications are open until October 9th, and we've got more details on our website, MyLethbridgeNow.com. In sports, the NHL regular season gets underway tonight. Edmonton's on home ice hosting the Vancouver Canucks. The Toronto Maple Leafs host the Montreal Canadiens. The Calgary Flames, they start their season on Thursday on home ice against the Seattle Kraken. And in the NFL last night, Chicago beat Philly 27-7. Week 4 kicks off Thursday with Pittsburgh visiting Cleveland.
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1: A mix of sun and cloud for your Tuesday with a high going up to 20. Tonight, there's a 60% chance of showers, low dropping to 7. Tomorrow, sun and cloud with a 60% chance of rain and a high of 15. Then on Thursday, sunshine with another high of 15.
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It is going to be a beautiful day today, again, here in southern Alberta. High of 20. It is 10 right now, but it will get warmer. Mix of sun and cloud. Gorgeous, gorgeous autumn. Still summer hanging on there. Though I didn't wear my shorts today for keeping track. It was a pants day today because it's cool in the Jordan's walking to work morning report thing, whatever I call it. How you doing? It is Jordan hanging out with you here at CJOC. A happy NHL regular season start day. Okay, that's officially what it is called. I'm very excited. I love the NHL. Today's games, if you want to know, the Canadian teams, the Leafs and the Canadians, the iconic matchup right there. They play at 5 p.m. in Toronto. The Oilers, they play the Vancouver Canucks. That should be a win. 8 p.m. tonight at Rogers Place, Edmonton. You can head on up there. Still, you got time. Mike Babcock, he's taking over. Can I do my Mike Babcock? Sometimes when I'm put on pressure to do an accent, I can't do it. Babcock, I can't. Never mind. If you're wondering about the Flames, they play Thursday, October 1st against the Seattle Kraken. Okay, the odds are in Vegas. Who they think is going to win the Stanley Cup.

0: and it is a tie. Vegas has the Hurricanes repeating or the Florida Panthers winning the Stanley Cup. So one of those Southern United States teams. Colorado Avalanche is in third, and the Edmonton Oilers is really close in fourth place, and then there's Vegas. Vegas is always there. They've always been in the playoffs and Stanley Cup ever since they got in the league. So there you go. Happy NHL Day. Enjoy it with a nice cold beverage. And whoever you're cheering for, girl, I'm trying to do my Babcock. Okay, I won't do my Babcock. I can't. I'm going to work on it. I promise. I'll do it better.
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You know, my mind always goes to movies with songs, and yes, this song. I think of Sly Stallone, Dolph Lundgren, Mickey Rourke driving their motorcycles at the end of Expendables, and it's playing. The boys are back in town because they were all back. How you doing? It's Jordan hanging out with you. 7:24. We are about 16 minute-ishes away from the CJOC Secret Sound. It is back. It was gone for a while because the computer got overloaded. It was so much money. $2,140. That's coming up. Also, next hour, the Power Hour, where we have the Hollywood Minute-ish, there's going to be a celebrity guest, which I'm very, very excited for. I'm proud to call him a friend. We worked together back in our stand-up days, and he is incredibly funny. He's going to be in Lethbridge this weekend, and I said, can you help me out with the Hollywood Minute-ish? And he was like, oh, okay. He's in Alaska, so the time difference is all weird. Anyway, that's all coming up. A lot of fun on this Jordan McCloskey Tuesday show. Is John Mellencamp or John Cougar Mellencamp? It says John Mellencamp. Here's Pink Houses right here on CJOC.

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1: Good morning. I'm Justin Goulet. Tomorrow marks the National Day for Truth and Reconciliation. It's a day to honor residential school survivors, victims, and their loved ones. There will be some service-level changes in effect for Lethbridge. Officials say sites like City Hall and the 311 Contact Center will be closed. Lethbridge Transit's ride-on-demand and fixed route services will run on Sunday schedules, and Wednesday waste collections will instead take place on Saturday. We've got a full list of the city closures and changes on our website. A 17-year-old from Lethbridge faces charges following an investigation by the RCMP Federal Policing Northwest Region's Integrated National Security Enforcement Team. Working off a referral from Lethbridge Police, officials say officers arrested the teen in connection to their alleged involvement with an online group known as the 764 Network. The network was listed as a terrorist group last December. The teen faces charges related to terrorism, child sexual abuse and exploitation, and animal cruelty. The 17-year-old is set to be in Lethbridge Court next month. And a project out of Lethbridge Polytechnic aims to clear up misinformation about Indigenous people and culture in Canada. The initiative, called Working Together, is led by the Ninastico Cultural Center in partnership with the Center for Public Safety Applied Research. Participants will gather feedback and explore how misinformation about Indigenous people spreads and the harm it can cause to communities across the country. You're invited to get involved and share your feedback and experiences. We've got a link for more details on our website, MyLethbridgeNow.com. In sports, the NHL regular season starts tonight. The Oilers are on home ice hosting the Canucks. The Toronto Maple Leafs host the Montreal Canadiens. The Calgary Flames, they start up their season on Thursday, hosting the Seattle Kraken. And in Monday Night Football, the Bears beat the Eagles 27-7. Week 4 kicks off Thursday with Pittsburgh visiting Cleveland.
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3: 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Feed wheat is down $2 at $2.90 per ton or $7.89 per bushel, while corn is down $4 at $3.38 per metric ton. In the milling wheat markets, December Minneapolis futures are down 10 cents at $7.03, with local hard red spring bid for October movement at $8.25 per bushel. In the oilseeds, November canola futures dropped $21 at $807.60 per ton or $18.32 per bushel. In the pulse markets, nearby red lentil prices are higher a half a cent at 23 cents per pound, and yellow peas are up 50 cents at $9 per bushel. Looking at cattle, December live cattle futures are down $1.25 at $220.90 per hundredweight. 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
1: A mix of sun and cloud for your Tuesday with the high going up to 20. Tonight, there's a 60% chance of showers, low dropping to 7. Tomorrow, sun and cloud with a 60% chance of rain and a high of 15. Then on Thursday, sunshine with another high of 15.
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The hilarious and awesome John Doerr will be coming up on the show next hour, the Power Hour, helping me out with the Hollywood Minute-ish. He's going to be in Lethbridge performing this weekend, having to stop in his tour. I can't wait. Okay, you know what time it is, because I can see how the lines are lighting up. Holy moly. Again, just a warning. I thought the phone lines were fixed. Because this is so popular, they've been getting jammed and calls have been dropping. So just to let you know. But we're going to give it a shot. I'm looking for caller number 6 for the CJOC Secret Sound. Brought to you by Audiology First. Jackpot's at $2,140. So give me a call right now. 403-388-4646. But first, it's men that apparently don't like to wear hats. Men without hats. The safety dance right here on CJOC.

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1: It sure is. Because of that dramatic music, you know it. CJOC's Secret Sound. Big Voice said, but he forgot to mention, it's brought to you by Audiology First. Jackpot's at $2,140. I asked for caller number six. I'm hoping they're still there. Caller number six, he's still there, please? Please?
2: Yep.
1: Oh, hello. Who am I speaking with?
2: Cassandra,
1: yeah, calls have been dropping. It's just been crazy. How's your Tuesday gone?
2: Oh, it's pretty good so far. Can't complain.
1: Have you been listening to the CJOC Secret Sound?
2: Yep.
1: You got all your notes down, crossing off what's been said?
2: I wish, but nope.
1: No, okay, you're just going in cold. All right, I'm going to turn down this dramatic music for you. Cassandra, turn it all the way up. Are you ready?
2: Yep.
1: What do you think?
2: Is it a disk drive?
1: A
2: disk drive, like something reading a CD or something like that.
1: Oh my gosh, you're throwing it back old school.
2: Yeah.
1: Are you old enough for CDs?
2: Yep.
1: Oh, same here. Absolutely. Oh my gosh. Me, cassette tapes. Records, H. Oh my God. Okay, CD, disk drive, I know what you're saying.
2: Oh. Darn.
1: Very good, though. Cassandra, thanks for calling. I'm glad you're calling,
2: Yeah, thank you.
1: Okay. Keep listening.
2: All right, you have a good one.
1: Cross off a CD, okay? Disc drive.
2: Will do.
1: Okay, cheers, cheers. Thanks, Cassandra. Jackpot's down at $2,160. Will anybody ever get this secret sound?
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0: Oh, don't you worry, Wang Chung. We're going to have fun. Continue to have fun on the show. Next hour is, you know, you'll love it. It's where the music does the heavy lifting. The music is a little bit more upbeat, though. Not that the music is. That's an upbeat song. Everybody have fun tonight. But it's a power hour. And my buddy, he's a celebrity, too. And hilarious. John Doerr is going to be hanging out, helping me out with the Hollywood Minute-ish. Also Stan the Man Ashby from MyLethbridgeNow.com. He's a celebrity, too. They're going to be hanging out with me. And yeah, there's a big Rod Stewart story that was just announced. So we'll talk about that. Celebrity birthdays are a little, they're not that great, just to warn you. I can't believe I'm going to be talking about this because it feels like it was just yesterday. Time flies. This Tuesday, the third annual Thanks for Giving campaign, brought to you by CJSC and My Lethbridge Now. 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So yeah, next Tuesday, it's the third annual Thanks for Giving campaign.
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1: Good morning. I'm Justin Goulet. Tomorrow is the National Day for Truth and Reconciliation. It coincides with Orange Shirt Day and the messaging that every child matters. The day is observed across the country to honor residential school survivors, victims, their friends, and families. Different events are planned in Lethbridge, including Buffalo Spirit Games at Nicholas Sharon Park and the Orange Shirt Skate Jam at Legacy Park. There will also be a number of city facility closures and modified hours. We've got a list of those on our website, mylethbridgenow.com. A 34-year-old man faces charges after allegedly assaulting a Lethbridge police officer and leading the LPS on an hours-long search. Police say last Friday, officers responded to a home on Mohawk Road after getting reports that a man had stolen a safe that contained a high amount of cash. The LPS was led to a hotel on Mayor McGrath Drive South, where the suspect reportedly assaulted an officer and fled the scene. Police say he was eventually found hiding in a tree at Henderson Lake Golf Course and was arrested. The suspect is charged in this incident, as well as in connection to a string of retail thefts over the last 2 weeks. An annual holiday tradition is set to return to Lethbridge. The 32nd edition of the Stringham Law Christmas Tree Festival will be at the Lethbridge Trade and Convention Center November 15th through 18th. The event has plenty of family-friendly free activities and theme days and wraps up with a gala and auction, which helps raise funds for the Chinook Regional Hospital Foundation. Officials say last year's festival drew a record attendance of over 8,400 people and raised $275,000 to support healthcare in southern Alberta. And applications are still open to be part of one of the City of Lethbridge's boards, commissions, or committees. Each role allows members to help shape the future of the community and share their thoughts on different city projects. Applications are open until October 9th, and we've got more details on our website, mylethbridgenow.com. In sports, the NHL regular season gets underway tonight. Edmonton's on home ice hosting the Vancouver Canucks. The Toronto Maple Leafs host the Montreal Canadiens. The Calgary Flames, they start their season on Thursday on home ice against the Seattle Kraken. And in the NFL last night, Chicago beat Philly 27-7. Week 4 kicks off Thursday with Pittsburgh visiting Cleveland.
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1: A mix of sun and cloud for your Tuesday with a high going up to 20. Tonight, there's a 60% chance of showers, low dropping to 7. Tomorrow, sun and cloud with a 60% chance of rain and a high of 15. Then on Thursday, sunshine with another high of 15.
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It is the Power Hour. And my buddy Stan the Man Aspie from MyLethbridgeNow.com is back.

0: the regular season for the NHL. So there's a lot going on. The Edmonton Oilers, they play today up in Edmonton, where you just were.
1: There you go.
0: At 8 p.m. our time versus the Canucks. So that's a win because the Canucks aren't good. Calgary plays on Thursday against the Seattle Kraken. I guess there's a team called the Kraken.
1: There you go.
0: And there's a team in Utah, I think, called the Bigfoots or something. See, you don't even know.
1: Yeah, I don't know. I'm just like, yes, Jordan.
0: Who do you like? Do you like any hockey teams?
1: You know, back in the day, I used to watch some Montreal Canadian hockey.
0: Oh,
1: Toronto.
0: Well, you'll love this because I'm a Leaf fan, and they play the Habs tonight. It's in Toronto. Go Leafs, go! They made a big trade.
1: There you go. I like it. I like it a lot.
0: Did you want to know who the Vegas is picking to win the Stanley Cup? Okay?
1: Yeah, I want to know.
0: Here it is. It's a tie. We can't be a tie, but they're thinking it's the Hurricanes or the Florida Panthers.
1: All right.
0: You don't care. Then after them, it's Colorado that's picking, and then the Oilers. They're in fourth.
1: Wow. I like the music, though. That was very grand.
0: Yeah, you like that? That was the most cheesiest. Do you like that? I'm really excited about this. Coming up, you've interviewed him before. Celebrity comedian John Doerr is going to be hanging out with us, helping us out with the Hollywood Minute. He's coming to Lethbridge this weekend to perform.
1: Looking forward to it.
0: So that's
1: heck of a funny guy.
0: He is really a great guy and a friend. I knew him back in my stand-up days, and we had lots of cold beverages together.
1: Sweet.
0: Lots of looking good times. He's coming up soon. And the Hollywood Minute, just like I said, big Rod Stewart news. Oh, my gosh. I forgot about this. This is Manford. Man's Earth Band, Blinded by the Light. I didn't know that was their name. Did you know that?
1: I did.

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0: going to be sunny today, even though it is overcast at the moment. High of 20. Mix of sun and cloud. I love this song. Still My Sunshine, Len.
1: Groovy.
0: Stand the Man Ashby joining me for the Power Hour. Do you know what that background is?
1: No.
0: More. How do you like it?
1: Yes. That's, you are such a, you have these thoughts and you share them with us. I love it.
0: Jordan's thoughts. Stand the Man Ashby from mylethbridgenow.com. It's 823, 14 degrees. Coming up is the Hollywood Minute-ish. Big Rod Stewart news he just announced. We're also going to be having a special celebrity guest helping us out with it, who's going to be in Lethbridge this weekend. He's on the line right now, calling all the way from Alaska. It's my pal, my buddy, John Doerr. John, are you there?
2: Good morning, Lethbridge. I'm here. You bet I'm here. Thanks to technology, I'm in Alaska. And I'm talking to Lethbridge. Couldn't be happier. How are you guys?
0: You got your WKRP voice on there. Your Dr. Johnny Fever.
2: That's my morning voice.
0: That's your morning voice. Okay, John.
2: Every morning, ever since I was a kid, I wake up and I throw to segments. I give updates on traffic. It's just who I am.
0: I'm telling you, John, it's hard. I just started like a year ago. It's like you got to say the call letters before a whole thing and give information about music.
2: Yeah, I know. You got to print it out in front of you. Just read it.
0: Do sound effects like this? John Doerr, you are amazing, dude. You are like you now are like a legend in Canada for comedy. You've been on Canadian Idol, dude. You stole that show, by the way. Can I just say that?
2: You're allowed to say whatever you want.
0: You and Carly Rae Jepsen. You're on Conan, of course. Is this true? You made history as the first stand-up comedian to perform in the late night show on Conan?
2: No. When Conan moved to his show on TBS, I was the first comedian that week. That's it.
0: No, I knew that.
2: Whoever's doing the PR back then was doing a great job. No,
0: I knew that. I knew you were in like when I was in high school, but I was okay. Yes, I should have prepped it. How I Met Your Mother, and you were recently on Small Achievable Goals on CBC, which you're very funny in. Look at you, and now you're touring all around Canada.
2: Yeah, very excited. I've been the primary caregiver raising two children here in Alaska, and it's time for me to get back out onto the road and entertain the fine folks of Lethbridge and other places. But yeah, really looking forward to it. Friday night is already sold out, but we've got tickets for Saturday, both shows. So
0: cool.
2: Yeah, very, very exciting time to be back in Canada telling jokes. I live in the States now. I'm not sure if you've ever heard of that place. You ever heard of the States? They don't get a lot of PR.
0: No. Remind us, maybe. Yeah, I think I've heard of it.
2: Yeah, well, they're renaming a lot of places all over North America.
0: Yes,
2: so,
0: they are.
2: Watch out. Hopefully Lethbridge is still Lethbridge when I move there. You know what I'm talking about?
0: Good news. It is. That's going to be your first joke. You were in Lethbridge not too long ago. How do you like Southern Alberta?
2: I love it. I love Canada, period. I was there in an interesting time of year, I'll be honest with you. If I had one criticism of Lethbridge, and it's not even Lethbridge, it's every small town across Canada, it's that I was there during hockey tournament season. So I had to share a hotel room with a drunk hockey father at 10 o'clock at night. And as I was leaving, as he said he was on the third floor, I was on the fourth floor because, I'm always on the penthouse suite of the Holiday Inn.
0: I'm sure you
2: That's
0: are.
2: That's what it was. And so as he was leaving the elevator on the third floor, and he had an open Coors Light in his hand, I said, have a good one. And he looked back and said, not bad, how are you?
0: And he was having a good one.
2: I just accepted and said, not bad. And then he looked at me like I was the foolish one. So this time of year or any time of year in small town Canada, you got to be careful with conversations with hockey parents.
0: Totally.
2: You never know how it's going
0: to
2: go.
0: Totally. Well, listen, hopefully we can have a beer this time. We were supposed to next time. You were like, next time you had interviews or so. You're a big star, John. Let's talk about your show coming up on the Hollywood Minute-ish. Okay. Is that cool?
2: Yeah, please.
0: Please. Okay. And maybe some other stuff. Who knows? There's a big Rod Stewart story. I know you're a big Rod Stewart fan.
2: Love him.
0: Okay. Well, here's another artist that you're probably a huge fan of. Prince. Here's Let's Go Crazy. John Doerr coming up, helping up some of the Hollywood Minute-ish very soon. He's going to be here in Lethbridge this weekend. All right, Prince. I got it.

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1: Good morning. I'm Justin Goulet. Tomorrow marks the National Day for Truth and Reconciliation. It's a day to honor residential school survivors, victims, and their loved ones. There will be some service-level changes in effect for Lethbridge. Officials say sites like City Hall and the 311 Contact Center will be closed. Lethbridge Transit's Ride On Demand and Fix Route services will run on Sunday schedules, and Wednesday waste collections will instead take place on Saturday. We've got a full list of the city closures and changes on our website. A 17-year-old from Lethbridge faces charges following an investigation by the RCMP Federal Policing Northwest Region's Integrated National Security Enforcement Team. Working off a referral from Lethbridge Police, officials say officers arrested the teen in connection to their alleged involvement with an online group known as the 764 Network. The network was listed as a terrorist group last December. The teen faces charges related to terrorism, child sexual abuse and exploitation, and animal cruelty. The 17-year-old is set to be in Lethbridge Court next month. And a project out of Lethbridge Polytechnic aims to clear up misinformation about Indigenous people and culture in Canada. The initiative, called Working Together, is led by the Ninastico Cultural Centre in partnership with the Centre for Public Safety Applied Research. Participants will gather feedback and explore how misinformation about Indigenous people spreads and the harm it can cause to communities across the country. You're invited to get involved and share your feedback and experiences. We've got a link for more details on our website, MyLethbridgeNow.com. In sports, the NHL regular season starts tonight. The Oilers are on home ice hosting the Canucks. The Toronto Maple Leafs host the Montreal Canadiens. The Calgary Flames, they start up their season on Thursday, hosting the Seattle Kraken. And in Monday Night Football, the Bears beat the Eagles 27-7. Week 4 kicks off Thursday with Pittsburgh visiting Cleveland.
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1: A mix of sun and cloud for your Tuesday with a high going up to 20. Tonight, there's a 60% chance of showers, low dropping to 7. Tomorrow, sun and cloud with a 60% chance of rain and a high of 15. Then on Thursday, sunshine with another high of 15.
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0: became a huge pop star in the 80s. That's Rick Springfield, Jesse's Girl. Rick Springfield for General Hospital, of course, right here on 94.1 CGOC. You're right, I do have a lot of...
1: tidbits?
0: Or
1: useless information
0: right here in the Power Hour. I'm very excited because it is time for the Hollywood Minute-ish, and we have a special celebrity guest on the line right now, all the way from, why did I want to say Mystery Alaska? The Russell Crowe movie. It's John Doerr. John, how you doing, buddy?
2: Still doing great here in, you want people calling in from Alaska to contribute to the Hollywood Minute. Right. This is the pipeline to Hollywood.
0: Why can't you be in Hollywood or Los Angeles? You've been there before.
2: I was, and then I met a human woman who lives in Alaska, and I fell in love with her. So never meet a human woman, all right?
0: And just go to Alaska. Are you enjoying Alaska, though? Like, seriously?
2: No.
0: Okay, fair.
2: It's all right.
0: It's sunny all the time.
2: I can't wait to get to Lethbridge. I miss Canada. How's that?
0: Yeah, there you go. Okay, John, do you want to help us out with this Hollywood? Well, you're going to have to. You have to say yes. The Hollywood Minute-ish. We have a couple stories. One has to do with you. And then celebrity birthdays. Okay, let's do it. Well, my tagline is, are you ready for the Hollywood Minute-ish?
1: Let's do this.
2: Let's do this.
0: Oh my gosh. Oh, that's the Bill and Ted's thing. Okay, let's do this right now. Rod Stewart. Are you a fan of Rod Stewart, John?
2: Sure, who isn't?
0: Rod Stewart, if do you know I'm sexy? What's the song?
1: Yeah, do you think I'm sexy?
0: Do you think I'm sexy? He's announced a farewell tour. It's going to be in 2027, so this is it. Pause. What do you think? What do you think about that?
1: When are we going to do our farewell tour, Jordan?
0: John, are you going to do a farewell tour?
2: I hope I never have to do a farewell tour. And the way things are going with the economy, I don't think I'm going to be able to. Yeah, they're going to have to drag me off that stage.
0: Unpause.
2: But I do like the idea of a farewell tour because you get to say goodbye, possibly on your own terms. And you know what I love about goodbyes? They lead to more hellos. And I do think you're sexy.
0: Oh, thank you. Are you saying that to me or Rod? Okay. Coming up, something local. Speaking of John Doerr and sexy, John Doerr is going to be at Good Times Comedy Club, right, John?
2: That's right. Friday's night is sold out. We'll get tickets for early show and late show Saturday. So, can't wait to get back to Lethbridge. Come on out, people.
0: It's amazing. He's been nominated for Geminis. He's won Canadian Comedy Awards, been on Conan, Canadian Idol, How to Make Your Mother, go see him at Good Times. Celebrity birthdays.
1: Ian McShane from John Wick was born today. Also, Brian Gumbel, longtime Today host. He's born in 1948.
0: Okay, pause for a second. John, Stan, he picks and chooses his celebrities. I know there's more in there.
1: There are.
0: But he picks and chooses. He picked Brian Gumbel.
2: Yeah, Brian? I'll be honest with you. Good for you. Because sometimes it's you got to go. Sometimes you got to go really deep to find some celebrity birthday.
0: Let me tell you, John.
2: So good for you and Brian Gumbel. Very important broadcaster. All right.
1: Yes.
0: Who else? One more.
1: Let's go with Halsey. How about singer songwriter Halsey, born in 1994.
0: There Who is that?
2: Yeah. Who's that?
1: Singer songwriter.
0: See what I mean. John, you should have read the celebrity birthdays, buddy.
1: Yeah.
2: No, we must support our fellow employees. No. Well done.
0: Listen, go see John at Good Times Comedy Club this Friday and Saturday. John Doerr, thank you very much, buddy.
2: And that's your Hollywood Minute.
0: Hey!
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0: We are under a week today, Bare Naked Ladies, for Crack the Code, the Prairie Sky RV Crack the Code. We have a secret location we go to every Saturday until Halloween, which is a Saturday, which is really cool. That'll be a party. Last year was Friday. Remember the Blue Jays were in the World Series? I think it was Game 7. And oh my gosh. Anyways, it'll be a party because it'll be the last CJOC Prairie Sky RV Crack the Code. The secret location this Saturday, if you want to try to open up this safe with up to $5,000 in it, it's at Rocky Mountain Turf Club from 11 a.m. to 2 p.m. Be there. It's a four-digit combination. Like I said, you could bring a stethoscope if you want. Whatever trick you have, you open it up and you could win up to $5,000. That would come in handy.
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1: Good morning, I'm Justin Goulet. Tomorrow is the National Day for Truth and Reconciliation. It coincides with Orange Shirt Day and the messaging that every child matters. The day is observed across the country to honor residential school survivors, victims, their friends, and families. Different events are planned in Lethbridge, including Buffalo Spirit Games at Nicholas Sharon Park and the Orange Shirt Skate Jam at Legacy Park. There will also be a number of city facility closures and modified hours. We've got a list of those on our website, MyLethbridgeNow.com. A 34-year-old man faces charges after allegedly assaulting a Lethbridge police officer and leading the LPS on an hours-long search. Police say last Friday, officers responded to a home on Mohawk Road after getting reports that a man had stolen a safe that contained a high amount of cash. The LPS was led to a hotel on Mayor McGrath Drive South, where the suspect reportedly assaulted an officer and fled the scene. Police say he was eventually found hiding in a tree at Henderson Lake Golf Course and was arrested. The suspect is charged in this incident, as well as in connection to a string of retail thefts over the last 2 weeks. An annual holiday tradition is set to return to Lethbridge. The 32nd edition of the Stringham Law Christmas Tree Festival will be at the Lethbridge Trade and Convention Center November 15th through 18th. The event has plenty of family-friendly free activities and theme days and wraps up with a gala and auction, which helps raise funds for the Chinook Regional Hospital Foundation. Officials say last year's festival drew a record attendance of over 8,400 people and raised $275,000 to support healthcare in southern Alberta. And applications are still open to be part of one of the City of Lethbridge's boards, commissions, or committees. Each role allows members to help shape the future of the community and share their thoughts on different city projects. Applications are open until October 9th, and we've got more details on our website, MyLethbridgeNow.com. In sports, the NHL regular season gets underway tonight. Edmonton's on home ice hosting the Vancouver Canucks. The Toronto Maple Leafs host the Montreal Canadiens. The Calgary Flames, they start their season on Thursday on home ice against the Seattle Kraken. And in the NFL last night, Chicago beat Philly 27-7. Week 4 kicks off Thursday with Pittsburgh visiting Cleveland.
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1: Weather. A mix of sun and cloud for your Tuesday with a high going up to 20. Tonight, there's a 60% chance of showers, low dropping to 7. Tomorrow, sun and cloud with a 60% chance of rain and a high of 15. Then on Thursday, sunshine with another high of 15.
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0: Canadian legends, Rush. Tom Sawyer, right here on 94.1. How you doing? It's Jordan hanging out with you on your 9 hour right here, the Arctic Spa Studio, powered by Energy Smart Canada. Speaking of legendary Canadian things, we are 32 days away from Halloween. That's not Canadian. That's a North American. It was a holiday. Just get candy. But we're also 32 days away from the CFL playoffs. That's when they start. And you know what that leads to? Oh, yeah. The big, big game. And it's going to be in Calgary this year. The Grey Cup. Just so you know. And CJOC is doing a really cool contest in a few weeks. It goes along with that big game. It's called Ticket to Kickoff in Calgary, brought to you by Two Guys Pizza and Colin Harms Sutton Group Lethbridge. Okay, it begins October 19th. This is your chance to win two tickets to the ultimate CFL experience happening November 15th, just in Calgary. It's not that far. This is what you could win. Tickets to the game, $500 spending money, okay? All you got to do is listen October 19th at around 8:20 a.m. and we'll play a game. You know my games are always fun. I'll have a lifeline, don't worry. Somebody will be here. Super James, Stan the Man, Ashby from mylethbridgenow.com. They will be your lifelines. And you will. And then what happens is there'll be qualifiers, and then we'll draw a big name at the end. It's going to be a really amazing contest and such an amazing thing. If you didn't know, here's the halftime show for the big CFL Grey Cup. Halftime show is Riley Green. National anthem is going to be sung by Sarah McLachlan. And this is kind of cool. She's going to be accompanied by the final flight. They're retiring after this from the Canadian Forces Snowbird. Also, pregame performance is going to be Jim Cuddy from Blue Rodeo. And to kick off the show, James Barkerman. Going to be a great time, and you could win tickets, so keep listening.
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0: your life. Oh, this song makes me sad. It's beautiful, though, Green Day. It's really beautiful. Like they can hear me. It's played at my grade 8 graduation 1,000 years ago. Tell me your life right here. 94.1 CJOC. I'm laughing because a listener just called, and he was asking about my opinion on something. Halloween. It's about Halloween. Halloween is 32 days away. He said that he usually gives out 2-liter bottles of pop. I'm like, what? And he's like, it's gone up. So I'm not doing it this year. The price has gone up. So what do you suggest? I'm like, chocolate? Kids like that. But then he started telling me what else he gives. He gives freezies. He gives Kraft dinner boxes. So I'm like, what is my kids? Heck, I would love to go to his house. Is 46 too old to dress up? I know it is. He'll have to have beer for me. That's what he'll have to have.
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0: Your Tuesday starting off a little cloudy. They did call for that, though, Environment Canada. It said cloudy with a little bit of sunshine here and there. High of 20. Tomorrow, Wednesday, is dropping down to 15 with a 60% chance of showers. Thursday's 15 again, but it's sunny. Friday, 17. And Saturday, we're up to 19. Sunshine again.
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Dishwalla. Right here on 94.1 CJOC. This next artist just announced a farewell tour for 2027. It's called The Final Encore. His decision followed a series of health-related cancellations, including the end of his U.S. tour after a coronary stent procedure and other health issues. Rod Stewart, who's classic. That's something you should look out for in 2027. Speaking of, here's Tonight's the Night. Gonna be all right. Right here on CJOC.

0: Here's something that should be on your radar. CJOC and My Lethbridge Now proudly presents the third annual Thanks for Giving campaign in support of the Interfaith Food Bank. 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Really, really important. Again, happening Tuesday, October 6th, okay? That's it for me today. What a fun show. Thanks to John Doerr for hanging out. He's going to be at the Good Times Comedy Club in Lethbridge this weekend. CJOC Secret Sound jackpot is up to $2,160. Happy National Coffee Day. I've had my share, let me tell you. And also, happy opening to the NHL regular season. Starts at 5 p.m. today. The Oilers play at around, what time did they play? I just had it right in front of me. Oh, right here it is. They play, in case you want to go to Edmonton tonight, 8 p.m. against the Canucks. That should be a win. It's the Mike Babcock era. And the Calgary Flames, they start their season October 1st, which is Thursday against the Seattle Kraken. I think it could be two wins for a couple of Alberta teams. Carly Kincaid is coming up next. We'll talk soon. Cheers.
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The name CJOC has been around a while, and so is our commitment to local news. It's what's most important. 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

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How you doing? I'm Carly Kincaid. Good morning. Thank you for being here. Hope your morning has been off to a good start so far. It's Taco Tuesday, so if you're looking ahead, trying to figure out what you're going to make for supper tonight, maybe you're going to swing by and pick something up for lunch. Tacos, always a very good

0: The Tragically Hip. 94.1 CJOC and My Lethbridge Now proudly present the third annual Thanks for Giving campaign in support of the Interfaith Food Bank. 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
1: Our Lady Peace, 94.1 CJOC. So I want you to think about your favorite TV shows. Now, we have those shows that we love, and they're from ages ago. But think about the shows from the 21st century. We're going to talk about the best of the best coming up.

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0: CJOC. I asked you to think about your favorite TV shows from the 21st century because there are some pretty good ones, okay? And the New York Times has put together a list of the 100 best. So to be eligible, the show must have premiered in January of 2000 or later, okay? So of this 100, number 99 is Gilmore Girls, Squid Game, number 72, 53 is Stranger Things, but the top three, number three, Mad Men. Number two, The Wire. And the number one show of the 21st century, at least according to the New York Times, actually had its series finale on this day in 2013. Breaking Bad.
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3: Eyelash geckos, named for their dainty long lizard lashes, are also known as crested geckos. They're smooth with a velvety feel to their skin. A tremendously handy trait these good-natured geckos possess is the ability to walk on walls, trees, glass, or anything else the tiny hairs on their toe pads can grip. These are called setae. They camouflage well in the trees, and their head has a leaf shape to it. Oh, and they're great jumpers. They can also change their color depending on their mood, temperature, and humidity. Cresties have a prehensile tail, which they use to hold onto branches for added security. Most geckos can regenerate their tail, and they use this skill as a defense mechanism. However, the crested gecko cannot do this. Leopard geckos, often found at Petland, are purple and yellow with bright orange, and they're covered in spots. There's quite a few color variations. And unlike many other geckos out there, they have eyelids. They can blink and close their eyes when they sleep. Oh, and their eyesight is extremely good. It's been compared to the eyesight of a cat. Their eyes are sensitive to light, and they can see 350 times better than humans at night. They squeak when they're excited and happy, and like most geckos, they can also chirp, screech, click, and bark.
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5: Weather. Cloudy and 20 today, tomorrow a good chance we'll get some showers, 15, and the sun should be out for Thursday, and again a high of 15.
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0: Quinn's Superstitious Feeling, 94.1 CJOC. I'm Carly Kincaid. Looking forward to the book club that I've joined tonight. We're meeting, and you know, I've been looking forward to this for a bunch of weeks because I knew what the book was, so I've been making my way through it. I finished the book. Not really my favorite, but that's okay. We're going to go, we're going to talk about it, and maybe I'll be enlightened. Maybe I'll appreciate it more after I've had a discussion about it. But then we're going to find out what the next book is. So I'm looking forward to that too. And hopefully the people are cool.
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0: Strange Animal, 94.1 CJOC, Ticket to Kickoff in Calgary, brought to you by Two Guys Pizza and Colin Harms Sutton Group Lethbridge, begins on Monday, October 19th. Put that on your calendar, okay, because it's a chance for you to win two tickets to the Ultimate Canadian Football Fans Experience happening November 15th in Calgary, plus $500 spending money. So it all starts on Monday, the 19th of October. 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Qualifiers will be entered into the grand prize draw, and you could be our big winner. 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

0: I just saw something online about Luba, and it was how she had stepped out of the spotlight, and she's looking really great. 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I'm Carly Kincaid. 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

0: pairs of Crocs do you have at your house, like the shoes? Because there are four of us, and I counted at least off the top of my head 9 pairs. I'm assuming I've probably missed a couple, so we could safely say there are 11 or 12 pairs of Crocs at my house. And they're not cheap, okay? Well, Crocs and its Jibbitz subsidiary have filed a lawsuit against a discount retailer accusing it of selling knockoff versions for $7. So Crocs claims that this knockoff version mimics its signature hole arrangement, trapezoid-shaped openings, and textured heel strap. They're seeking damages, lost profits, attorney's fees, a permanent sales ban, and the destruction of remaining inventory. Crocs doesn't mess around.
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2: The Petwise Minute with Jolene from Petland Lethbridge.
3: Eyelash geckos, named for their dainty long lizard lashes, are also known as crested geckos. They're smooth with a velvety feel to their skin. A tremendously handy trait these good-natured geckos possess is the ability to walk on walls, trees, glass, or anything else the tiny hairs on their toe pads can grip. These are called setae. They camouflage well in the trees, and their head has a leaf shape to it. Oh, and they're great jumpers. They can also change their color depending on their mood, temperature, and humidity. Cresties have a prehensile tail, which they use to hold onto branches for added security. Most geckos can regenerate their tail, and they use this skill as a defense mechanism. However, the crested gecko cannot do this. Leopard geckos, often found at Petland, are purple and yellow with bright orange, and they're covered in spots. There's quite a few color variations. And unlike many other geckos out there, they have eyelids. They can blink and close their eyes when they sleep. Oh, and their eyesight is extremely good. It's been compared to the eyesight of a cat. Their eyes are sensitive to light, and they can see 350 times better than humans at night. They squeak when they're excited and happy, and like most geckos, they can also chirp, screech, click, and bark.
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1: I'm Justin Goulet. Tomorrow is the National Day for Truth and Reconciliation. It coincides with Orange Shirt Day and the messaging that every child matters. The day is observed across the country to honor residential school survivors, victims, their friends, and families. Different events are planned in Lethbridge, including Buffalo Spirit Games at Nicholas Sharon Park and the Orange Shirt Skate Jam at Legacy Park. There will also be a number of city facility closures and modified hours. We've got a list of those on our website, MyLethbridgeNow.com. A 34-year-old man faces charges after allegedly assaulting a Lethbridge police officer and leading the LPS on an hours-long search. Police say last Friday, officers responded to a home on Mohawk Road after getting reports that a man had stolen a safe that contained a high amount of cash. The LPS was led to a hotel on Mayor McGrath Drive South, where the suspect reportedly assaulted an officer and fled the scene. Police say he was eventually found hiding in a tree at Henderson Lake Golf Course and was arrested. The suspect is charged in this incident, as well as in connection to a string of retail thefts over the last 2 weeks. An annual holiday tradition is set to return to Lethbridge. The 32nd edition of the Stringham Law Christmas Tree Festival will be at the Lethbridge Trade and Convention Center November 15th through 18th. The event has plenty of family-friendly free activities and theme days and wraps up with a gala and auction, which helps raise funds for the Chinook Regional Hospital Foundation. Officials say last year's festival drew a record attendance of over 8,400 people and raised $275,000 to support healthcare in southern Alberta. And applications are still open to be part of one of the City of Lethbridge's boards, commissions, or committees. Each role allows members to help shape the future of the community and share their thoughts on different city projects. Applications are open until October 9th, and we've got more details on our website, MyLethbridgeNow.com. In sports, the NHL regular season gets underway tonight. Edmonton's on home ice hosting the Vancouver Canucks. The Toronto Maple Leafs host the Montreal Canadiens. The Calgary Flames, they start their season on Thursday on home ice against the Seattle Kraken. And in the NFL last night, Chicago beat Philly 27-7. Week 4 kicks off Thursday with Pittsburgh visiting Cleveland.
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3: 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In the oil seeds, November canola futures gained $15.80 at $8.24.80 per ton or $18.71 per bushel. In the pulse markets, nearby red lentils are trading at 23 cents per pound, and yellow peas have interest at $9 per bushel. 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
1: Weather. A mix of sun and cloud for your Tuesday with the high going up to 20. Tonight, there's a 60% chance of showers, low dropping to 7. Tomorrow, sun and cloud with a 60% chance of rain and a high of 15. Then on Thursday, sunshine with another high of 15.
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0: 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I'm Carly Kincaid. And CJOC and My Lethbridge now proud to present the third annual Thanks for Giving campaign in support of the Interfaith Food Bank. So 1 week from today, Tuesday, October 6th, you can drop by Sobeys Uplands at 327 Blue Fox Boulevard North from 7 in the morning until 9 o'clock at night. So you can go before work or after work. You can go on your lunch break. You can go twice and you can make a cash or food basket donation. 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There's local food and golf shirts and a whole bunch of other really great stuff. And you'll earn a raffle ticket for every $10 donation to the Interfaith Food Bank. But such a great cause. 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

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Who else is going to play all those hits for you on the same station? 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

Prairie Sky RV CJOC Crack the Code is on the move again. 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Join us at Rocky Mountain Turf Club. We will see you there. I'm Carly Kincaid. Did you grow up on Mary Poppins? I grew up on Mary Poppins. There's something new in the works and we're going to talk about that coming up. Now, Rick Astley, Together Forever, 94.1 CJOC.

0: see. I saw a picture of her online and she had on these sweatpants that were white with black stripes. And I said to my daughter, because she was standing next to me, I'm like, oh, Mel C has the same pants as you in reverse, because my daughter's got the black ones. She's like, who's Mel C? I have failed. I'm Carly Kincaid. Well, I grew up on Mary Poppins, and I know a lot of you did too. The Julie Andrews version, that's the original from 1964. So that's been out forever. Emily Blunt took on the role in 2018. Well, it looks like a new television series based on Mary Poppins could be in development. They're kind of just starting conversations with Disney, but it sounds like it could have a notably darker tone than the previous film adaptations. It's being described as more mysterious and dangerous. So I'm kind of intrigued.
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0: Clouds in 20 today. Tomorrow could get some sprinkles, 15. And Thursday, the sun should be out. And again, a high of 15.
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0: Well, Barbie. The Prairie Sky RVC JOC cracked the code. On the move again this Saturday from 11 until 2, we will be at Rocky Mountain Turf Club for your chance to unlock the lockbox and hopefully win up to $5,000. I'm Carly Kincaid. How many cups of coffee have you had today? So first thing in the morning, right? And then maybe when you got to work and a coffee break, are you having your fourth one with lunch right now, or are you kind of stuck at three? I don't know. Today happens to be National Coffee Day, however, so you can drink as much coffee as you want and call it a celebration.
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0: Trace IRV CJOC Crack the Code this Saturday between 11 and 2 at Rocky Mountain Turf Club. I'm Carly Kincaid. Now, we talk a lot about words and vocabulary, phrases we'll never use because we don't know what they mean. Well, apparently Gen Alpha, this is young people under 17. They've got a vocabulary all their own. I'm going to have to check with my kids to see if they use any of these words because I've never heard them, okay? So scuba, not an underwater diving sort of thing, but it's used as a dance indicating that someone or something stinks. Crying is the intentional misspelling of crying, which Gen Alphas use to describe extreme laughter. And then there's quiet on the creek. Have you ever heard of that? Well, it means to keep certain secrets and situations and scenarios on the down low rather than broadcasting their every move. Quiet on the creek.
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0: CJOC weather. Clouds and 20 today. Tomorrow, mainly cloudy. We may get some sprinkles. 15 and Thursday. Sunshine and again, 15.
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Wonder has just released four unheard songs from Songs in the Key of Life, which came out in 1976. He's marking the 50th anniversary of that album, and it sounds like there could be a tour in the works. What I wouldn't give to see Stevie Wonder live. Oh. Coldplay, Clocks, 94.1, CJOC.

0: 94.1 CJOC. I'm Carly Kincaid. That's it. That's all for me. I'm out. Thank you for being here. We will do this all over again on Thursday, but tomorrow is the National Day for Truth and Reconciliation, and it's a day to listen. So we will chat on Thursday. Lenny Kravitz is next.
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3: Eyelash geckos, named for their dainty long lizard lashes, are also known as crested geckos. They're smooth with a velvety feel to their skin. A tremendously handy trait these good-natured geckos possess is the ability to walk on walls, trees, glass, or anything else the tiny hairs on their toe pads can grip. These are called setae. They camouflage well in the trees, and their head has a leaf shape to it. Oh, and they're great jumpers. They can also change their color depending on their mood, temperature, and humidity. Cresties have a prehensile tail, which they use to hold onto branches for added security. Most geckos can regenerate their tail, and they use this skill as a defense mechanism. However, the crested gecko cannot do this. Leopard geckos, often found at Petland, are purple and yellow with bright orange, and they're covered in spots. There's quite a few color variations. And unlike many other geckos out there, they have eyelids. They can blink and close their eyes when they sleep. Oh, and their eyesight is extremely good. It's been compared to the eyesight of a cat. Their eyes are sensitive to light, and they can see 350 times better than humans at night. They squeak when they're excited and happy, and like most geckos, they can also chirp, screech, click, and bark.
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Just after 2 o'clock here in the CJOC Arctic Spas Energy Smart Studio. What are we going to hear from this hour? Great question, Mike. Glad you asked. A little Steely Dan, maybe some Human League, and right now, Bob Seger and the Silver Bullet Band, Werewolves Beware. Here's Hollywood Nights for your Tuesday afternoon.

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0: The Northern Pikes here on your CJOC Tuesday afternoon. She ain't pretty, but what if she had $5,000? Hey, this upcoming Saturday, it's CJOC and Prairie Sky RV's Crack the Code. 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
0: Mix of blue sky, light fluffy clouds, 21 degrees here in Lethbridge and surrounding area right now, dropping down to 7 overnight. Tonight, chance for on and off showers. That's going to last through tomorrow as well with a high of 15. Clearing up and warming up for Thursday, Friday, Saturday, Sunday, Monday. So most of October, sunshine, blue skies, highs between 15 and a scorching 29 degrees.
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1: In just a few minutes, we're going to talk about what I've got going on over on the CJOC socials. I'm talking Facebook, Twitter, and Instagram. But first, a little honeymoon suite for your Tuesday afternoon. Here's New Girl Now.

0: Singing straight from the chin on your CJOC Tuesday afternoon, a little Creed with arms wide open. If you head on over to the CJOC social, I have to say it like that every time. If you head on over to the CJOC socials right now, Facebook, Twitter, Instagram, I need a little advice. I'm spending a week in Ottawa starting tomorrow, actually, and I'm a little curious. Have you ever been? What should I check out? I've got a full docket of museums here in the Ottawa-Gatineau area to look at, but I'm always open to any suggestions of cool things to check out. I'll happily go anywhere. What do you suggest I do while I'm out there? And I beg of you, do not be weird with your comments. Let me know, Facebook, Twitter, Instagram, or on the text line, 403-388-4646.
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We also answer to 94.1 CJOC. 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
1: I'm Justin Goulet. The city of Lethbridge is assuring residents that EMS services will continue as normal. This comes as the contract between the city and Emergency Health Services Alberta comes to an end tomorrow. Officials say Lethbridge Fire and EMS will continue its full scope of integrated services as contract talks continue. The city is awaiting the results of a third-party review of the EHS benchmark rate, with that report expected soon. Tomorrow marks the National Day for Truth and Reconciliation. It's a day to honor residential school survivors, victims, and their loved ones. There will be some service-level changes in effect for Lethbridge. Officials say sites like City Hall and the 311 Contact Center will be closed. Lethbridge Transit's ride-on-demand and fixed route services will run on Sunday schedules, and Wednesday waste collections will instead take place on Saturday. We've got a full list of the city closures and changes on our website. An annual holiday tradition is set to return to Lethbridge. The 32nd edition of the Stringham Law Christmas Tree Festival will be at the Lethbridge Trade and Convention Center November 15th through 18th. The event has plenty of family-friendly free activities and theme days and wraps up with a gala and auction, which helps raise funds for the Chinook Regional Hospital Foundation. Officials say last year's festival drew a record attendance of over 8,400 people and raised $275,000 to support healthcare in southern Alberta. And a project out of Lethbridge Polytechnic aims to clear up misinformation about Indigenous people and culture in Canada. The initiative, called Working Together, is led by the Ninastico Cultural Center in partnership with the Center for Public Safety Applied Research. Participants will gather feedback and explore how misinformation about Indigenous people spreads and the harm it can cause to communities across the country. You're invited to get involved and share your feedback and experiences. We've got a link for more details on our website, MyLethbridgeNow.com.
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1: Weather. A mix of sun and cloud this afternoon with a high going up to 20. Tonight, there's a 60% chance of rain, low dropping to 7. Tomorrow, sun and cloud with a 60% chance of more showers with a high of 15. Then on Thursday, we start October with sunshine and another high of 15.
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0: just after 3 o'clock here in the CJOC Arctic Spa's Energy Smart Studio. And if you head on over to the MyLethbridgeNow.com newsroom, we've got some great news out here, people. Starting October 1st, they're expanding the list of household recyclables that you can put in your blue bin. That means you can adjust how you want to recycle things at home and at the recycling station as well. Items that are already accepted in the blue bin, you can also add glass, stretchy plastics, paper laminates, mixed packaging, polystyrene, and aerosol container. This is a huge boon, a massive expansion. You can find all the details over at our website, mylethbridgenow.com.
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0: Headpins, does it make you feel, here on your CJOC Tuesday afternoon. And today is a huge day. Usually I don't put a lot of attention into those, you know, of the day calendars, but today is a day where it's something we're celebrating that without it, I may not be as highly functioning as I currently am. It's National Coffee Day, the black blood of creativity, something everyone who works in an office knows all about. Iced coffee, hot coffee, teas. Well, okay, maybe not teas here on National Coffee Day. Maybe a mocha, half coffee, half hot chocolate. Maybe you're an Americano enjoyer. How do you drink your coffee, and what are you doing to celebrate National Coffee Day? Let me know on the text line, 403-388-4646. I've got my to-go mug of coffee right next to me here in the booth.
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0: Mix of cloud and blue sky, 21 degrees here in Lethbridge and surrounding area right now. Cooling off down to 7 degrees overnight tonight with winds gusting up to 60 kilometers an hour. Chance for on and off showers. That's going to last through tomorrow as well with a high of 15. And then we're entering into October. Pretty darn warm. Thursday, Friday, Saturday, Sunday, Monday, sunshine, blue skies, and highs between 15 and 29 degrees.
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Coming up in just a few minutes, I'm going to tell you how to avoid getting a photo radar ticket. But first, the band, not just a band, the band. Here's The Shape I'm In for your CJOC Tuesday afternoon.

0: Little starship for your CJOC Tuesday afternoon. We built this city, and maybe we built this city for traffic flow, but sometimes I wish I had a starship to stay out of traffic. If you're out and about on the roads today, let's talk about how you can avoid getting a photo radar ticket. Photo radar today on 7th Avenue North and Henderson Lake Boulevard South. Don't forget, playground zones in effect from 7:30 a.m. until 9 p.m. 7 days a week, 365 days a year. We've got road work going on Scenic Drive, Highway 3, Whoop Up Drive, both east and westbound on Whoop Up Drive as well. And of course, if you see anything we need to know about, accidents, incidents, delays, road closures, anything of the sort, give us a call or text when it's safe to do so, 403-388-4646.
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1: I'm Justin Goulet. The city of Lethbridge is assuring residents that EMS services will continue as normal. This comes as the contract between the city and Emergency Health Services Alberta comes to an end tomorrow. Officials say Lethbridge Fire and EMS will continue its full scope of integrated services as contract talks continue. The city is awaiting the results of a third-party review of the EHS benchmark rate, with that report expected soon. Tomorrow marks the National Day for Truth and Reconciliation. It's a day to honor residential school survivors, victims, and their loved ones. There will be some service-level changes in effect for Lethbridge. Officials say sites like City Hall and the 311 Contact Center will be closed. Lethbridge Transit's ride-on-demand and fixed route services will run on Sunday schedules, and Wednesday waste collections will instead take place on Saturday. We've got a full list of the city closures and changes on our website. An annual holiday tradition is set to return to Lethbridge. The 32nd edition of the Stringham Law Christmas Tree Festival will be at the Lethbridge Trade and Convention Center November 15th through 18th. The event has plenty of family-friendly free activities and theme days and wraps up with a gala and auction, which helps raise funds for the Chinook Regional Hospital Foundation. Officials say last year's festival drew a record attendance of over 8,400 people and raised $275,000 to support healthcare in southern Alberta. And a project out of Lethbridge Polytechnic aims to clear up misinformation about Indigenous people and culture in Canada. The initiative, called Working Together, is led by the Nenastico Cultural Center in partnership with the Center for Public Safety Applied Research. Participants will gather feedback and explore how misinformation about Indigenous people spreads and the harm it can cause to communities across the country. You're invited to get involved and share your feedback and experiences. We've got a link for more details on our website, MyLethbridgeNow.com.
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1: Weather. A mix of sun and cloud this afternoon with the high going up to 20. Tonight, there's a 60% chance of rain, low dropping to 7. Tomorrow, sun and cloud with a 60% chance of more showers with a high of 15. Then on Thursday, we start October with sunshine and another high of 15.
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Just after 4 o'clock here in the CJOC Arctic Spa's Energy Smart Studio, we're going to hear from Sarah McLachlan, the Steve Miller Band, and right now we've got some Pearl Jam. 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

0: A little Pearl Jam for your CJOC Tuesday afternoon. Now, bright and early over on the Jordan McCloskey Morning Show, he's already talking hockey because the NHL regular season kicks off today, and he wants to know who's your pick to win the Stanley Cup this year. And a lot of people are saying, you know, the Sharks, the Oilers, a lot of people just voting down their party lines like they usually do. I personally just hope all the teams have fun, but I also hope that the Boston Bruins win the Stanley Cup or at least beat the Montreal Canadiens in the Stanley Cup playoffs. I don't ask for much. I just want to preserve that original 16 rivalry. What about you? Who's taking home the cup this year? Let us know over on the CJOC Lethbridge Facebook page.
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3: Eyelash geckos, named for their dainty long lizard lashes, are also known as crested geckos. They're smooth with a velvety feel to their skin. A tremendously handy trait these good-natured geckos possess is the ability to walk on walls, trees, glass, or anything else the tiny hairs on their toe pads can grip. These are called CT. They camouflage well in the trees, and their head has a leaf shape to it. Oh, and they're great jumpers. They can also change their color depending on their mood, temperature, and humidity. Cresties have a prehensile tail, which they use to hold onto branches for added security. Most geckos can regenerate their tail, and they use this skill as a defense mechanism. However, the crested gecko cannot do this. Leopard geckos, often found at Petland, are purple and yellow with bright orange, and they're covered in spots. There's quite a few color variations. And unlike many other geckos out there, they have eyelids. They can blink and close their eyes when they sleep. Oh, and their eyesight is extremely good. It's been compared to the eyesight of a cat. Their eyes are sensitive to light, and they can see 350 times better than humans at night. They squeak when they're excited and happy, and like most geckos, they can also chirp, screech, click, and bark.
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0: Steve Miller Band rocking me here on your CJOC Tuesday afternoon. Now, when I had my marathon whirlwind one-day tour of Vancouver through Sunday, Monday, I checked my step count at the end of the day, and it was in one of my top 20 step counts of all time, 31,000 steps. Now, usually, I the only time I beat that is when I'm on vacation over the summer. I do a lot of camping, so there's a lot of hiking, a lot of walking in those. But 31,000 is pretty darn good. What is the highest number of steps that you have ever taken in one day? Let me know over on the text line, 403-388-4646. And do you regularly beat 31,000? I feel like I'm not that impressive.
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0: Cooling off from our high of 21 degrees down to 7 overnight tonight. Chance for on and off showers this evening and through tomorrow as well with a high of 15. Clearing up and warming up after that. Thursday, Friday, Saturday, Sunday, Monday, Tuesday. We're kicking off October in style. Highs between 15 and 29 degrees.
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It just fills me full of joy and, you know, and passion and, you know, pleasure to be part of such an amazing community. But first, Calgary's very own lover boy, here's Turn Me Loose on your CJOC Tuesday afternoon.

0: Exactly 1 week from today. That was Loverboy Turn Me Loose, by the way. 1 week from today, it's the third annual Thanks for Giving campaign. That's CJOC, My Lethbridge Now, working together on that. Our friends down the hall over at the ranch help with it too. 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That's 327 Blue Fox Boulevard North. It's from 7 a.m. to 9 p.m. So the entire time that place is open, you get to make a cash or food basket donation. There's lots of prizes up for grabs. 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It's so good. 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I love the Thanks for Giving campaign. I like that we do it the week before Thanksgiving, so it gives everyone some time to get the food and turkeys and everything out there to those who need it. It's Thanks for Giving next Tuesday, 7 a.m. to 9 p.m. That's over at Sobeys Uplands.
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1: I'm Justin Goulet. The city of Lethbridge is assuring residents that EMS services will continue as normal. This comes as the contract between the city and Emergency Health Services Alberta comes to an end tomorrow. Officials say Lethbridge Fire and EMS will continue its full scope of integrated services as contract talks continue. The city is awaiting the results of a third-party review of the EHS benchmark rate, with that report expected soon. Tomorrow marks the National Day for Truth and Reconciliation. It's a day to honor residential school survivors, victims, and their loved ones. There will be some service-level changes in effect for Lethbridge. Officials say sites like City Hall and the 311 Contact Center will be closed. Lethbridge Transit's ride-on-demand and fixed route services will run on Sunday schedules, and Wednesday waste collections will instead take place on Saturday. We've got a full list of the city closures and changes on our website. An annual holiday tradition is set to return to Lethbridge. The 32nd edition of the Stringham Law Christmas Tree Festival will be at the Lethbridge Trade and Convention Center November 15th through 18th. The event has plenty of family-friendly free activities and theme days, and wraps up with a gala and auction, which helps raise funds for the Chinook Regional Hospital Foundation. Officials say last year's festival drew a record attendance of over 8,400 people and raised $275,000 to support healthcare in southern Alberta. And a project out of Lethbridge Polytechnic aims to clear up misinformation about Indigenous people and culture in Canada. The initiative, called Working Together, is led by the Ninastako Cultural Center in partnership with the Center for Public Safety Applied Research. Participants will gather feedback and explore how misinformation about Indigenous people spreads and the harm it can cause to communities across the country. You're invited to get involved and share your feedback and experiences. We've got a link for more details on our website, MyLethbridgeNow.com.
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1: A mix of sun and cloud this afternoon with the high going up to 20. Tonight there's a 60% chance of rain, low dropping to 7. Tomorrow sun and cloud with a 60% chance of more showers with a high of 15. Then on Thursday, we start October with sunshine and another high of 15.
0: How many songs about wind could there be?

Good news, my friends. We've successfully made it to the drive at 5 for yet another day. All songs to keep you focused, eyes on the road, in the zone as you head out of your workday and into your afternoon and evening beyond. We got a little Journey, maybe some 5440. I heard we have a guest in the booth who we're going to be chatting with shortly. But first, a little 38 special. Here's Teacher, Teacher for your Tuesday afternoon.

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0: 94.1 CJOC. It's Mike D with a guest in the booth today. I'm joined today by Southern Alberta's very own Connor Mack. Well, Southern Alberta by way of...
1: I moved here from the UK about 17 years ago.
0: There you go. So Southern Alberta enough. 17 years, I think that's long enough, right?
1: I think I've earned it, yeah.
0: Yeah, you've earned your stripes. You've earned your Tim Hortons double-double maple leaf toque, whatever we've got here.
1: Exactly.
0: Now... one of the ways that you reached out to us is you kept seeing your friends performing on our social media, right?
1: Yeah.
0: And you were like, hey, I'm a performer. I could be performing on the social media. I could be on that Instagram page putting up a live concert. And spoiler alert, folks, it's going to happen. You're gonna see it a little bit later. It's going to be a lot of fun. And if you don't like it, that's on you. That's what we're going to tell people, right?
1: Yep. If you don't like me, it's your problem.
0: Yeah. How dare you, first and foremost. And spoiler alert, it's going to be my first time ever recording a harmonica on here. So if you're a harmonica fan, people are locking in, right?
1: I'm a harmonica fan, so
0: how could you not be? Yeah. Now, tell us a little bit about the song we're going to play.
1: It's a song I wrote 2 or 3 years ago. I was just seeing some friends of mine going through through burnout and pushing themselves too hard. And you know, sometimes you just want to grab your friends and shake them and, you know, say, stop and listen to me. Yeah. So I kind of wrote that song with the frustrations I was kind of having seeing my friends hurt themselves in that way.
0: Push themselves a little too hard, a little too close to the sun, right? Yeah. We're going to slow down. Not something we usually like to do here on The Drive at 5. It's all about energy. But you know what? We're going to take a moment. This will be a brief oasis for us in the day, right?
1: Hopefully, yeah.
0: There you go. Coming up in just a couple minutes here with Connor Mack on our Power Hour.
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Coming up in just a few minutes, we're going to hear from Connor Mack live from the CJOC studio floor. But first, we need to go for a walk. A walk on some sunshine, maybe. Here's Katrina and the Waves on the Drive at 5.

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8: Cooling off down to a low of 7 degrees overnight tonight. Chance for on and off showers. Winds gusting up to 60 kilometers an hour. Chance for showers going to last through tomorrow as well with a high of 14. Then we are warming up for the month of October. Thursday, Friday, Saturday, Sunday, and Monday. Sunshine, blue skies, and highs between 16 and a balmy 29 degrees.
0: Hey, it's okay to sing along. Unless you're with someone and you're gloriously awful. Well, then, you're just ruining a really great song. Good thing there's always another one to make things right. This is 94.1 CJOC, 70s, 80s, and 90s.

0: 94.1 CJOC, continuing our Power Hour with Connor Mack. We just heard Slow Down, the song about listening to your friends when they tell you to not work yourself too hard and get burnt out, right?
1: Yeah, that's the idea behind when I was writing it, yeah.
0: Now, we had some trials and tribulations setting this up today. On your way in, you broke your guitar, is that correct?
1: Yeah, I was I had a class before coming in, went to the bus stop, mm-hmm. and it is really windy today, so my guitar was a victim of the wind, sadly.
0: It got attacked by the wind, another victim of the southern Albertan climate.
1: Yep, it's pretty rough today.
0: But that's okay, you made it through, you found a loner guitar, you sounded great.
1: Thank you.
0: No problem, and we persevered, that's what it's all about. Sometimes that's what you got to do when you're an artist, you got to pivot and work through it, right?
1: Yeah, working on zero budget.
0: Just hoping for the best. Now, if people liked what they heard, where can they find more of you? Social media, any streaming platforms, any upcoming shows?
1: There's no streaming currently.
0: Yes.
1: I am in chats to try and record something, hopefully mm-hmm. in the near future. But currently, the best way to reach me is follow my Instagram. My Instagram is ConnorMackMusic. 1996, and that's two N's and O-R. I had someone spell it wrong and couldn't find me a couple weeks ago. So
0: people love spelling things wrong, you know? Yeah. It's just a fun game. And you've got a show coming up October 24th, right?
1: Yeah, I'm playing, the next thing I'm playing is the Handmade Market. I believe October 24th, 2 p.m. is what I'm told.
0: Well, there you go. Catch him October 24th at the Handmade Market. Check him out on Instagram. And if you play your cards right, maybe even on a new episode of Made and Played in Canada soon, right?
1: Hopefully.
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1: I'm Justin Goulet. The city of Lethbridge is assuring residents that EMS services will continue as normal. This comes as the contract between the city and Emergency Health Services Alberta comes to an end tomorrow. Officials say Lethbridge Fire and EMS will continue its full scope of integrated services as contract talks continue. The city is awaiting the results of a third-party review of the EHS benchmark rate, with that report expected soon. Tomorrow marks the National Day for Truth and Reconciliation. It's a day to honor residential school survivors, victims, and their loved ones. There will be some service-level changes in effect for Lethbridge. Officials say sites like City Hall and the 311 Contact Center will be closed. Lethbridge Transit's ride-on-demand and fixed route services will run on Sunday schedules, and Wednesday